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14: 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Chulo nos visita twice with the joke of the morning. I'll have the musical biscuit of the morning. And we definitely going to have some fun at 210-470-5539. And by the way, just so you know, the best time to reach me is when I'm at work.

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San Antonio's número uno Tejano Hit Station. 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Two more work days left. Let's go. 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

Hit after hit, Tejano 95.7 con El Leone Ramirez por la mañana. And coming up at the top of the hour, your first Tejano 95.7 news update with KTSA's John Cruz. First look at traffic, and then after that, Nombre Jam and Jay Javi gonna cut loose. Back to back and beat to beat, your 50-50-15. That and a whole lot more coming up, Tejano 95.7. Good morning.

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2: The president's back in the nation's capital this morning, but last night's rally at the Freeman Coliseum welcoming thousands of supporters like David Wessels, who waited hours before the event.
3: I'm not sure if we'll get the $5,000 or not that he promised. That's not what I'm here for.
2: Trump began speaking around 6 p.m., repeatedly interrupted by protesters, including some led away by police. And Trump went on to warn that Texas will be destroyed if Democratic candidate James Tallarico wins.
4: Tallarico is a vote to turn Texas into a dirty, failing, crime-ridden third-world dumping ground.
2: Republicans are seeing close poll numbers in a state they've long considered safely red. Isaias, now the first Atlantic hurricane of the year as it heads towards the Gulf Coast.
5: The National Hurricane Center says Isaias is a Category 1 storm at this hour, with maximum wind speeds of 80 miles per hour. Current projections show Isaias making landfall somewhere between New Orleans and Panama City later this week, likely late Friday or early Saturday.
2: Correspondent Mark Mayfield. Another cool morning in the 60s. Highs today near 90 with plenty of sunshine. For Tejano 95.7.
6: Good morning on I-10. Westbound Camp Bullis, that wreck now.

0: at posted speeds. I'm Debbie Alcocer, KTSA, Time Saver Traffic.
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0: 95.7, your home for Tejano, as well as your home for Elione Ramirez por la mañana. Appreciate you being here with us on this fabulous Friday. Even I was thinking about this because if you think about it, there's currently a heat wave in California, and a historically powerful super El Nino could cause some major problems now through March of next year. And wow, the Southwest, the Gulf Coast, all of it. So we wanted to know just a little bit more, so we asked El Nino himself.
1: Hey there, I'm El Nino. No Spanish accent, weird, huh? Here's a little

Tejano 95.7 and the Johnny Ramirez in the morning show on this fabulous Friday Eve. Appreciate you being here with us. And yes, ladies and gentlemen, boys and girls, it's time for Leones Three Things You Need to Know on this 8th day of October. Jaguar introducing their all-new electric Type 01. The four-door Grand Tourer starts at roughly $130,000 in the U.S. of A. $130,000? Damn, we're going to have to live in it, right? It's got up to 450 miles of range and from 0 to 62 miles an hour in 3.2 seconds. British

He's going to live to dance another week. Guillermo's still in the bottom three again, but the judges refuse to send him home. At this point, I'm only watching Dancing with the Stars the way people check on a houseplant they forgot, you know, to water. Oh, it's still alive. Okay, cool. Back to ignoring it. And those are Yone's three things you need to know. Tejano 95.7.

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1: Good morning, working.

0: Willis, that wreck off to the shoulder. 281 northbound, that connector to 410, that's road work blocking the connector ramp. 35 northbound, Pat Booker Road to Olympia Parkway. Right now should take you about 7-8 minutes to get through. On I-10 eastbound, loop 410 to 1604, that's a 5-6 minute ride. And 1604 eastbound, Bandera Road over to I-10 should take you about 5 minutes. I'm Debbie Alcacer, KTSA, Time Saver Traffic.
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0: On the air everywhere, the Johnny Ramirez in the morning show, echándole ganas on a fabulous Friday Eve. Hey, don't forget the big barbacoa and big red concert going down at the Freeman Coliseum este fin de semana, Saturday and Sunday. Everybody is there. Think about it. Los Desperados, Ricky Naranjo, Los Gamblers, La Fiebre, Mike and the Iconics, David Lee Garza, Los Musicales, David Farias, Chente Barrera, Grupo Taconazo, Loca Pasión, La 45, nombre, shut up. Like I said, everybody is there, and your chance to win your tickets right here on Tejano 95.7. And yes, ladies and gentlemen, boys and girls, time now for El Yone's Not Headline News.
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0: prices to $229 per person. And that's just for a churro. A new TV series will follow the rise of DJ Jazzy Jeff and the Fresh Prince. Or as Gen Z knows them, Will Smith and who? Dunkin' has unveiled some new drinks inspired by Avengers Doomsday. Hey, here's an idea, Dunkin'. How about a drink that doesn't make you pee for 3.5 hours so we can enjoy the entire movie? And Styx is getting a Las Vegas residency. You can see them at Geezer's Palace. This is not headline news.
1: 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Good morning.

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2: President Trump in San Antonio last night drumming up support for Republicans on the ballot, including Senate nominee Ken Paxton, who highlighted his record as state AG and accusing Tallarico of working to kill the oil and gas industries.
3: We're talking about the Bill of Rights. We are talking about capitalism. On the other side, we are talking about

0: Communism, socialism.
1: Republicans seeing close poll numbers in a state they've long considered safely red. SAPD investigating a stabbing on the north side that landed a man in the hospital Wednesday afternoon. It happened around 3 p.m. on Elmira Street. They found a man with cuts to his stomach. He is in the hospital in unknown condition. Officers arrested the suspect on the scene. So far, the names have not been released. And a man is suing SeaWorld San Antonio after he reportedly suffered serious back injuries. Sterling Kelly and his grandson rode the steel eel coaster last year. He says he was thrown around and injured during the ride. The lawsuit claims he suffered permanent bodily impairment and ongoing medical expenses. Starting today in the upper 60s, high of 90 today with plenty of sun. For Tejano 95.7, I'm John Cruz.
2: Good morning. Looks like a couple of new trouble spots just popped up. Northeast side, Loop 410, eastbound Harry Wurzbach. That accident in the center lane. It's got you stop and go from Nacogdoches. 90 eastbound before you get to General Hudnell. Got an accident. And we're still working that wreck on I-10 westbound Camp Bullis now off to the right shoulder. So hopefully that will clean clear soon. I'm Debbie Alcacer, KTSA. Time Saver Traffic.
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Yeah, Fluffernutter, peanut butter and marshmallows. I love peanut butter. I love marshmallows. Not together, so I think I'm going to pass on that one. 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
1: In the NFL, the Dallas Cowboys get back to action tonight, looking to get over 500 on the season. They're taking on winless Tampa Bay up there at Jerry World. Kickoff set for 7:15. The Buccaneers have ruled out Baker Mayfield, safety Antoine Winfield. The Cowboys have ruled out Kobe Durant, linebacker DeMarvion Overshown yet again, and offensive tackle Drew Shelton. In college football, the UTSA Roadrunners are also in action, now down at the Dome tonight. They stand at 4-1 and 1-0 in the American Conference, South Florida being the same, but they're 1-1 in conference. The game is here in the Dome, and the kickoff set for 6:30. Put on your orange or blue and head down there. It'll be televised on ESPN. I'm Rob Thompson for 94.1 San Antonio Sports Talk.
0: Thank you there, Rob. We appreciate it. Continuando con los éxitos. Arráscale, compadre. Ahí viene Ricky.

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2: Good morning. Your commute definitely filling in. Working accidents on 410 eastbound at Harry Wurzbach. That's in the center lane. I-10 westbound Camp Bullis. That wreck off to the shoulder. On 90 eastbound before you get to General Hudnell. Got an accident. Downtown, 35 upper level. Southbound North St. Mary Street. That wreck is off to the shoulder. And we're definitely slow along 35 southbound. 3009 to 1604 will take you about 20 minutes to get through. And Debbie Alcacer, KTSA, Time Saver Traffic.
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0: San Antonio's número uno Tejano Hit Station, Tejano 95.7, The Big Mix Show rolling on. Sinceramente, gracias por compartir tu mañana con nosotros. And, well, if you're an Aerosmith fan, guess what? They announced a couple of special shows this week after about, what, a three-year hiatus? They're billing it as California Dream On, Aerosmith and Friends, and man, quite the lineup of friends it is.
1: It's Aerosmith and Friends, live at the Hollywood Bowl, with special guests, The Black Crows, Run DMC, Heart, Billy Idol, Chad Smith, Slash and Duff from Guns N' Roses, Jerry Cantrell, Sammy Hagar, and Tom Morello. Plus, Megan Fox, Megan Trainor, Megan Maroney, Meghan Markle, Megan Kelly, Cher, Will Ferrell, Colin Farrell, the dog from the new Brad Pitt movie, not Taylor Swift, the June Taylor Dancers, one of the Doobie Brothers, Hamilton Joe, Frank and Reynolds, Player, Pablo Cruz, Tom Cruise, and Chumbawamba. VIP tickets include one of Steven Tyler's microphone scarves. Or those are from someone's gram. Aerosmith and Friends. All five original members while they last. I mean, get tickets while they last.
0: I think they were right the first time, right? Wow. Not sure about that lineup, but hey, that's a lot of star power. 95.

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2: The president's back in the nation's capital this morning, but last night's rally at the Freeman Coliseum welcoming thousands of supporters like David Wessels, who waited hours before the event.
3: I'm not sure if we'll get the $5,000 or not that he promised. That's not what I'm here for.
2: Trump began speaking around 6 p.m., repeatedly interrupted by protesters, including some led away by police. And Trump went on to warn that Texas will be destroyed if Democratic candidate James Tallarico wins.
4: Tallarico is a vote to turn Texas into a dirty, failing, crime-ridden third-world dumping ground.
2: Republicans are seeing close poll numbers in a state they've long considered safely red. Isaias, now the first Atlantic hurricane of the year as it heads towards the Gulf Coast.
5: The National Hurricane Center says Isaias is a Category 1 storm at this hour, with maximum wind speeds of 80 miles per hour. Current projections show Isaias making landfall somewhere between New Orleans and Panama City later this week, likely late Friday or early Saturday.
2: Correspondent Mark Mayfield. Another cool morning in the 60s. Highs today near 90 with plenty of sunshine. For Tejano 95.7, I'm John Cruz.
6: Good morning. Got a new trouble spot on Loop 410 northbound at Ray Ellison, southwest side. It's a broken down vehicle. It's taking up a left lane. 1604 northbound per labor to Bandera, going to take you about 15 minutes to get through. Also rolling stop and go southbound 35-3009 on down to 1604. Now, if you guys see something we're not talking about, call us on the traffic tip line and we'll go check it out. 210-785-2601. I'm Debbie Alcacer, KTSA, Time Saver Traffic.
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0: Echándole ganas con una máxima variedad de éxitos de Johnny Ramírez in the Morning Show, Tejano 95.7. And yes, indeed, it is time for El Jones Tejano's Cup of Joe Thought of the Day. Former President Joe Biden chiming in each and every weekday morning with his thought of the day. And Mr. President, what's on your mind today, sir?
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Time now for El Yones. Three things you need to know on this eighth day. In Georgia last week, an 80-year-old Shelby Neal did something a little unusual. She hosted her own funeral. That's right. She hosted her own funeral. Months after burying her husband, she decided that she'd like to experience her own funeral, so she invited about 100 people, put a cardboard cutout of herself in a casket, and a funeral was held that she could attend. She called it an FOMO funeral. Another price hike at Disneyland, while the lowest single-day entry price, $104, and the highest price single-day price, $224, remain unchanged. The theme park hiked prices on several mid-level tickets. And Coca-Cola says that the holiday creamy vanilla will be back for the holidays this year after being introduced last year. Available in regular and zero sugar. That's right, regular and zero sugar. So you can choose between festive weight gain and, well, festive disappointment, both with the same seasonal packaging. Those are El Yones' three things you need to know. Tejano 95.7.

0: 95.7, your home for Tejano, as well as your home for Elione Ramirez por la mañana. Appreciate you being here with us on this fabulous Friday. Even I was thinking about this because, see, if you think about it, there's currently a heat wave in California, and a historically powerful Super El Nino could cause some major problems now through March of next year. And wow, the Southwest, the Gulf Coast, all of it. So we wanted to know just a little bit more, so we asked El Nino himself.
1: Hey there, I'm El Nino. No Spanish accent, weird, huh? Here's a little

0: floods, drought, famine, 97 degrees and sunny on Thanksgiving. That's me, El Nino. That's Spanish for your deductible just went up.
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1: Good morning. As you head into your

0: As you head into your commute, we do have a trouble spot on Loop 410 northbound Ray Ellison. Southwest side of town, that stall is taking up a left lane. It's a 50-minute ride along 1604 northbound Calabria on over to Bandera Road. And about 5-7 minutes, 35 southbound 3009 on down to 1604. You guys see something we're not talking about? Call us on the traffic tip line. We'll check it out. That number 210-785-2601. And Debbie Alcacer, KTSA, Time Saver Traffic.
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On the air everywhere, Johnny Ramirez por la mañana, Tejano 95.7. And you know, doing some research, trying to prep for the show, sometimes I come across some really weird stuff. For example, Chipotle teamed up with the London Vegetable Orchestra to record a song called From the Ground to Sound. I'm not making this up. From Ground to Sound, musicians using musical instruments made from fresh vegetables. Yeah, I thought I was, you know, maybe having too much tequila when I ran across this, but I did not. Here they are, ladies and gentlemen. By the way, they recorded the song at the legendary Abbey Road Studios. Yeah, why not? Here they are.

have it, ladies and gentlemen. I wonder if after they were done, they put the vegetables in a protein bowl. And I don't know. I don't like Chipotle that much, but yeah, you know, it is what it is. But there you have it, recording history at its finest on Tejano 95.7.

KLEY Jordanton, KHHL Karnes City, from the Tejano music capital of the world. 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

0: San Antonio's número uno Tejano hit station, Tejano 95.7, and the big show rolling on a fabulous Friday Eve. Uh-oh, ahí viene. Come on in, Chulo. Ladies and gentlemen, put your hands together for Chulo.
1: Chulo, órale, carnales.
0: ¿Qué pasó,
1: bato? Carnal en la casa,
0: raza. Raza, what's going on, brother?
1: Hey, bato.
0: Yeah.
1: I got a sale going on, carnal.
0: Well, what kind of sale? Corn?
1: No.
0: What kind?
1: It's eclipse glasses.
0: Eclipse glasses from 3 years ago? Man, shut up and just give us a joke.
1: Hey, bato, it's time for the Chulo joke of the day.
0: All right, that's more like it.
1: Why didn't the mummy take time off, bato?
0: Why didn't the mummy take time off?
1: Hey, bato, why doesn't he take time off?
0: I have no idea, Chulo. Why not?
1: El bato's afraid to unwind. Carnal, let's go wrap it up for me. Yeah, I'm gonna make like a tree and leave.
0: Carnal, why don't you do that? That is Chulo twice a morning, Tejano 95 points.

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0: 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Happy National Fluffer Nutter Day!
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0: 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And time to check in with Tejano Nation's Romeo. Tejano news you can use regarding Los Chamacos and a lineup change. What you got, Rome?
1: The legendary Los Chamacos are entering a new era with a familiar face to the Conjunto community. Joining the lineup, Michael Longoria, the Kingsville, Texas native, is officially the group's new accordionist and second vocalist. Michael began playing accordion around the age of 10 or 11 and was inspired by his father, Johnny Longoria, and Conjunto legend Tony De La Rosa. He went on to perform for more than 15 years with his family band throughout Texas and Mexico. Now he's a chamaco, and the band is celebrating with its first new single in more than a year, Ando Navegando, featuring Michael Longoria on accordion. Royal Joslin tells Tejano Nation the song features percussionist Garrett Fierros on lead vocals, and they did it a little bit different this time to include all of the vocalists in the band and not just their primary vocalist. Joslin says the band plans to release a new single every other month featuring a different vocalist, and Michael Longoria shared his excitement about joining the legendary group, saying on social media that he's looked up to Los Chamacos since he was a child. Los Chamacos are moving forward with a new chapter, and Ando Navegando is the first taste. Get all the details at TejanoNation.net. I'm Romeo with Tejano Nation, your number one source for Tejano news.

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0: San Antonio's número uno Tejano Hit Station, Tejano 95.7, The Big Mix Show rolling on. Sinceramente, gracias por compartir tu mañana con nosotros. And, well, if you're an Aerosmith fan, guess what? They announced a couple of special shows this week after about, what, a three-year hiatus? They're billing it as California Dream On Aerosmith and Friends, and man, quite the lineup of friends it is.
1: It's Aerosmith and Friends, live at the Hollywood Bowl, with special guests, The Black Crows, Run-DMC, Heart, Billy Idol, Chad Smith, Slash and Duff from Guns N' Roses, Jerry Cantrell, Sammy Hagar, and Tom Morello. 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

0: Taylor Swift, the June Taylor Dancers, one of the Doobie Brothers, Hamilton Joe, Frank and Reynolds, Player, Pablo Cruz, Tom Cruise, and Chumbawamba. VIP tickets include one of Steven Tyler's microphone scarves. Or those are from someone's gram. Aerosmith and Friends, all five original members while they last. Get tickets while they last.
1: I think they were right the first time, right? Wow. Not sure about that lineup, but hey, that's a lot of star power. 95.7.

KLEY Jordanton, KHHL Karn City, from the Tejano music capital of the world. 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

0: Echándole ganas con una máxima variedad de éxitos de Johnny Ramírez in the Morning Show, Tejano 95.7. And yes, indeed, it is time for El Yones Tejano's Cup of Joe Thought of the Day. Former President Joe Biden chiming in each and every weekday morning with his thought of the day. And Mr. President, what's on your mind today, sir?
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con éxito tras éxito in the best variety on the radio dial, Tejano 95.7, another fall-like day, that's right, looking for a high of 90 with a sunny afternoon, tonight partly cloudy with a low of 67, right now 69, and the latest from the Conjunto Cats, Tejano 95.7.

The air everywhere, Johnny Ramirez por la mañana, Tejano 95.7. And you know, doing some research, trying to prep for the show, sometimes I come across some really weird stuff. For example, Chipotle teamed up with the London Vegetable Orchestra to record a song called From the Ground to Sound. I'm not making this up. From Ground to Sound, musicians using musical instruments made from fresh vegetables. Yeah, I thought I was, you know, maybe having too much tequila when I ran across this, but I did not. Here they are, ladies and gentlemen. By the way, they recorded the song at the legendary Abbey Road Studios. Yeah, why not? Here they are.

it, ladies and gentlemen. I wonder if after they were done, they put the vegetables in a protein bowl. And I don't know. I don't like Chipotle that much, but yeah, you know, it is what it is. But there you have it, recording history at its finest on Tejano 95.7.

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1: En el Texas de Tano, él gana más. 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
1: Hola, soy Marco Bass, injury lawyer. 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

KLEY Jordanton, KHHL Karnes City. 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